guitars and vocals. It all adds up to Regina.

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0: 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The

0: 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Well, our good friend Brenda Johnson, Sherry, she won Jack's Rockstar Summer.
1: Big thank you to Mr. Lube and the Shake Shop. She's getting a trip of a lifetime to Toronto.
0: Two tickets to a Blue Jays versus Detroit Tigers game. 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
2: Okay, I am Will Ferrell. You are Chris Kattan. Let's do some head bobbing.
3: I don't know which one was taller, Doug or Steve, but I'm the taller one.
4: What?

0: Join the conversation.
1: Hey, Sherry and Woody, this is Steve from Punichai.
2: Hey,
3: and, Steve from Punichai.
1: Yeah, this is my name that I use when I don't want people to know that I'm Scott from Tisdale.
3: Wait, Scott, I recognized you.
2: Okay, wait, this is Scott from Tisdale?
1: No.
3: Okay, but I'm gonna stop using my secret alias of Steve from Punichai from now on.
1: So you're talking about teachers going back to school.
3: Yeah.
1: And what they wish parents would know. Yeah. And I don't teach anymore because I'm retired and I get to sit and watch my wife rush off to work. She's still teaching.
3: Right.
1: Oh. But people need to know that we don't make the curriculum. We don't even, we were told what to teach your kids.
3: Right.
1: Whether we agree with it or not. The new math, yeah, that was an epic failure. I mean,
2: finally, we hear the truth.
3: Oh, man, you can say it now. There's not going to be some sort of Black Hawk helicopter land in your backyard, and it's the teacher mafia come to snap all your chalk because you admitted the new math doesn't work.
1: Right, they're going to have to find Steve from Punichai somewhere else.
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1: Oh, love The Tubes. Yeah, you got it.
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The CCR, Jack 94.5, your no-repeat workday. While we're done with Shake the Lake and Rockstar Summer and all that stuff, now we focus on the 15th of September, Mosaic Stadium. There they are, the Foo Fighters. I love this band. I've loved this band ever since they started back in the 90s. After Nirvana, of course, broke up after the death of Kurt Cobain. And Dave Grohl decided he's going to keep going. So he started the Foo Fighters, and I've loved them ever since, and they're going to be here. And your chance to go, too. Now, starting on Monday, it's the Foo Fighters winning week, all week long, every day, every hour. We're going to be giving away tickets. Well, maybe not every hour, but every day. All you have to do is listen for your cue to call, and you could be winning Foo Fighters for the big show coming up September 15th. Of course, Queens of the Stone Age are going to be warming up for the Foo Fighters. It's Pat Benatar. Hit me with your best shot, Jack 94.5. It's Friday.

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0: Sweetheart. It was so great seeing them perform at the Casino Regina Show Lounge. And of course, yes, missing Kenny Shields, but his niece was there, got to hang out.
1: That's right.
0: And she loved the show too. That was awesome.
1: Shauna Jen Show, Jack 94.5. Looking at your weather, we got a little bit of rain coming tonight, 33 degrees, but everyone just chill. Hold the phone. Just relax. Okay. Tomorrow's going to be beautiful.
0: All right.
1: 33 degrees, sunshine, and then Sunday's going to be another time. And then
0: what? What's going to be Sunday?
1: And then Sunday there's going to be a Sunday.
0: A what? I still couldn't catch that. What's Sunday?
1: It's going to be a lot of rain.
0: A little thunderstorm.
1: A lot of rain. Now, for the Rider game tomorrow, 5 o'clock, there might be like some drizzle. Just a little bit of drizzle.
0: Just a little.
1: But I would pack a poncho or something just in case. That's your weather for Western Auto Body, your local female-operated body shop. Here's Tina Turner.